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Tickets at brevardmusic.org.

Keith Lockhart led the Brevard Festival Orchestra in that performance of Beethoven's Symphony No. 3, Eroica, considered by many to be a landmark work in the transition from classical to romantic eras in Western music. You've been hearing it live from the Brevard Music Center 2026 Summer Festival Opening Concert on Blue Ridge Public Radio, BPR Classic. The orchestra is standing, and now they have just resumed their seats. Mr. Lockhart has left the stage, but the orchestra is making noises for him to return. He's returning to the front of the stage, turning to acknowledge the orchestra. Acknowledging players in the orchestra, a section at a time.

little bit of the overture to Le Nozze di Figaro by Mozart, played by the Brevard Festival Orchestra from a previous season. You have been listening to the 2026 opening program of the Brevard Music Center Summer Festival in the 90th season. I'm your host, Rebecca Hillgraves. As I said, we'll be back on August 2nd for the season finale featuring the Brevard Festival Orchestra under Keith Lockhart and cellist Yo-Yo Ma. Stay tuned now for Late Night Jazz on BPR Classic, WYQS Asheville, WZQS Cullowhee, and WCQS HD. Thanks so much for being with us this evening. Have a great evening, and have a great weekend.

Christopher McBride from his recording Ramon, we heard the composition Stand Your Ground, Part 3, In Memoriam, The Ballad of Trayvon Martin. And you've heard it right here with me, Dee Alexander, and this is Jazz.

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tweet, tweet, tweet. Anyway. 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

0: Let's hear it for Joe Pass, Herb Ellis, and Jake Hanna.
1: And the crowd seems to like it. Herb Ellis and Joe Pass, two guitar masters in 1972 at the Concord Jazz Festival. The tune, Concord Blues, and with them, Ray Brown on bass, Jake Hanna on drums. Before that, Little Jimmy Scott. I don't think we were calling him Little Jimmy anymore by the time he recorded this record. Jimmy Scott singing Irving Berlin's Blue Skies. Thanks for listening to Jazz With Me. I'm Jana Lee Ross, and you can get in touch with us anytime and let us know what you love about jazz. 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

0: Violinist Joshua Bell and the Berlin Philharmonic with Meditation from Tchaikovsky's Souvenir of a Beloved Place in D minor. I'm Melanie Renata with a tender work on the way.
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0: Aaron Copland once wrote an opera about a young woman in rural America who dared to dream beyond the farm horizon. 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

0: Just beautiful.
1: Yeah.
0: And what's been the most challenging of all the etudes, do you think?
1: I don't have the one that's most difficult, but the third.
0: I had a feeling you might say the thirds. I find Opus 10 number 1 to be so difficult too.
1: I think that's fine.
0: Oh, come on. Bella, that's fine? Okay.
1: Yeah.
0: Bella, you played so beautifully today.
1: Thanks.
0: Great job. I hope to hear you perform again soon.
1: Thank you.
0: 11-year-old pianist Bella Lay, originally from Macau, living and studying in New York City. And now for something completely different. Four fabulous violists band together for an all-powerful string quartet, and they call themselves West Viola Power.
2: I'm Andy.

That was Volcanic Ash by Chris Evan Haas, performed by West Viola Power, Andy Lee, Dai Nakagawa, Eric Wang, and Ryan Lai, all teenagers from Plano, Texas. And that's our show for today. A huge thanks to all of the young musicians we heard, and to you, our listeners, for joining us. To close our show, here's a flashback finale from 2017. Countertenor Benjamin Wenzelberg joined by guitarist Kang Min Shin. They were just 16 and 17 years old at the time. This is La Tartara by Federico Garcia Lorca. I'm pianist Peter Dugan. Join me next week, and we'll take it from the top.

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